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But if you leave me, I will surely die.

To było trio Bad Boys Blue, a to Cissy Catch i Strangers by Night. Potem London Beat, I've Been Thinking About You. Będzie też Patty Ryan i You're My Love, You're My Life.

feel myself slipping and slipping more and more waves. That super world of my own. Nobody but you.